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I took the funk. I took the funk. The reggae night,

Now this one is from the album Baseline. This is a song called Dracula.